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1: Dee Dee, next week is the last week to qualify to live like a WYBC VIP this summer. 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
1: Yo, C. Yo, we need to get out and do something, man. Got all these hot cars and hot cribs. 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You know what I mean? Let's go.

0: Dr. B from DDN in the Morning, here to tell you that the best way to jumpstart your day is with us. We'll kick off the morning by spreading positive vibes and words of inspiration. We'll also keep you connected to community events and the top trending stories here in New Haven as well as throughout Connecticut. And Dee Dee will keep you on top of everything in the entertainment industry with the hot topics. And of course, we've got the cash giveaway with the $1,000 minute game, plus tickets to all the hottest concerts here in New Haven and throughout Connecticut. Then you got comedian J.J. Williamson along with Jay Cruz and Trey G to provide all the fun and laughter. That makes for the best recipe to start your day. Isn't that right, Dee Dee?
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1: Dee Dee, next week is the last week to qualify to live like a WYBC VIP this summer. 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
0: WYBC. In 1976, out of the Bay Area, there was a song that was recorded by the father of contemporary gospel music, the legendary Edwin Hawkins. You see, it's one of my favorite songs, so I've asked my devotion family and some of my friends to help me pay tribute to the man that paved the way. So, Edwin, this is to you.

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2: Some limited fog to start, then mostly sunny and breezy, highs in the upper 70s. Tonight, mostly clear, 53. Tomorrow, mostly sunny, 76 shore, 81 degrees inland. Wednesday, a mixture of sun and clouds with an isolated shower possible later in the day, highs in the mid to upper 70s. Thursday, increasing clouds, chance for rain and storms, breezy, highs in the low 80s. Friday, partly cloudy, an isolated shower possible, highs in the low 80s.
0: 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Time to check our latest WYBC traffic report.
3: On the Wilbur Cross northbound from exit 53 to exit 61, there's construction. On the southbound side of the Merritt Parkway, there's roadwork from exit 28 to exit 27. There's roadwork going on Route 8 northbound from exit 5 to exit 6, then more northbound roadwork from exit 12 to exit 4. Metro North is on or close with your New Haven traffic. I'm John Lynch.
4: You're

0: On this construction, on the southbound side of the Merritt Parkway, there's road work from exit 28 to exit 27. There's road work going on Route 8 northbound from exit 5 to exit 6, then more northbound road work from exit 12 to exit 4. Metro North is on or close with your New Haven traffic. I'm John Lynch.
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12: You want to do this? Okay. Now keep in mind that I'm an artist and I'm sensitive about my shit. So y'all get nice about it. All right. Sisters, how y'all feel? Brothers, y'all all right? All right. See how y'all grew.

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8: Good Monday morning to you. It's Dee Dee in the Morning, and welcome to the show.
11: Hey.
8: Yep. It is June 15, 2026. Looking for Trey G right now to find out what's trending.
11: Hey, Wendy Williams is trending. I hadn't heard from Wendy in a little minute. Now she's speaking out saying she can't even use the elevator in her own apartment complex, and she is locked in her $25,000 facility. She is quoted as saying, "What am I to do?" She basically is under this guardianship that doesn't allow her to hardly even make any decisions on her own. So
8: what?
11: They make every move and every decision for Wendy Williams.
12: Wow.
11: Yeah.
12: Like, I'm about to read up on that. I just don't understand how y'all could just shut this woman down from her own life like that.
11: She said despite restrictions, she does still attend church weekly. She says there's always security with me though. She said, look, I go to church every Sunday. It's the Christian Culture Center, 10 a.m. I go with a personal aide is what she said.
8: This is weird.
12: That's I'm weird, man.
8: Wow. Ooh, all right. Listen, that's what's trending on this early Monday morning. Coming up next, we got the five things you need to know to start your day. It's Dee Dee in the Morning.

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2: Some limited fog to start, then mostly sunny and breezy, highs in the upper 70s. Tonight, mostly clear, 53. Tomorrow, mostly sunny, 76 shore, 81 degrees inland. Wednesday, a mixture of sun and clouds with an isolated shower possible later in the day, highs in the mid to upper 70s. Thursday, increasing clouds, chance for rain and storms, breezy, highs in the low 80s. Friday, partly cloudy, an isolated shower possible, highs in the low 80s.
0: I'm Daryl Huckabee with DD in the Morning. Here's the latest WYBC traffic report.
3: Here's some southbound delays on 95 from exit 29 down to exit 19. Route 8 is slow southbound heading into 95. 91 looks good. The Wilbur Cross Mara Parkway are moving well. No delays on the trains. Metro North is running on or close. With your New Haven traffic, I'm John Lynch.
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1: All right, it's DD in the Morning on a Monday. Hey, good morning, Huck.
0: Hey, DD, good morning. Happy Monday. I got to tell you, DD, this is no ordinary Monday. This is a Monday coming after a fantastic weekend. First of all, shout out to everybody that came out on Saturday to the New Haven Free Public Library Juneteenth celebration on the New Haven Green. And also everybody that came out to the free market and health fair at the Dixwell Q House. You know, we're always representing our community. Also shout out to everybody that came out to the WYBC Feel Good Fridays Happy Hour at the Better Way Cafe to kick off the weekend. But the best part of the weekend, Didi, was New York Knickerbockers. My New York Knicks took home the 2026 NBA championship. And it's been a long time coming. 53 years since we won the last one. Ooh-wee, I feel so good right now. Later this morning, we're going to get into that New York Knicks anthem. So shout out to all my New York Knicks fans. We did it. But just in case you keep track, today's date is June 15th. Take a look at our national day calendar. It is National Smile Power Day. Today, we are encouraged to give a smile to everyone we come across. You know, they say smiles are morale boosters and confidence builders. And when you share your smile with somebody, you're telling them that you value them. To show your power today, smile to everybody you meet and pay it forward. Once you receive a smile, pass it on to somebody else. You're going to have everybody smiling like all my New York Knicks fans are doing right now. All right, it's just after 6 o'clock. That means it's time for us to get into our words to wake up to, because I know somebody somewhere needs to hear this today. Here we go. You know, sometimes the pressure you feel is simply the price of becoming who you said you wanted to be. In other words, pressure is not always a warning sign. Sometimes it's proof that you are growing. You are elevating to that next level. Let that sink in as you ease your way out of bed today. Now coming up, we got to get you qualified to live like a WYBC VIP this summer. Keep in mind, this is the last week to get qualified, put your name in the hat. So make sure you stay close. Later this morning, we're giving away tickets to see Buju Banton and Stephen Marley at the Hartford Healthcare Amphitheater. That will qualify you to live like a WYBC VIP this summer. And as a bonus, going to put your name on the guest list for the WYBC Summer Day Party, August 8th at Club Van Dome. And with that being said, Didi, time to pump up the volume and get this Monday morning started.
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1: I'm Daryl Huckabee with Dee Dee in the morning. Here's the latest WYBC traffic report.
2: There's southbound delays on the Merritt Parkway from Route 8 down to the Black Rock Turnpike. Route 8 a little slow southbound heading into 95. 95 is slow southbound from exit 29 down through exit 19. Metro North is running on or close with your New Haven traffic. I'm John Lynch.
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1: 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So here's the latest WYBC forecast.
2: Some limited fog to start, then mostly sunny and breezy, highs in the upper 70s. Tonight, mostly clear, 53. Tomorrow, mostly sunny, 76 shore, 81 degrees inland. Wednesday, a mixture of sun and clouds with an isolated shower possible later in the day, highs in the mid to upper 70s. Thursday, increasing clouds, chance for rain and storms, breezy, highs in the low 80s. Friday, partly cloudy, an isolated shower possible, highs in the low 80s.
0: 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Let's get a check on the roads with our latest WYBC traffic report.
3: There's delays on 95 southbound from exit 29 to exit 17. Route 8 slows southbound heading into 95. The Merritt Parkway slows southbound from Route 8 down to the Black Rock Turnpike. Metro North is on or close with your New Haven traffic. I'm John Lynch.
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1: It's Didi in the Morning. Happy Monday. What's up, Huck? Good morning. Let's update everybody on the news today.
0: All right, Didi, here are the top trending headlines you need to know about here in New Haven, as well as throughout Connecticut and nationally on this Monday, June 15th. And of course, you know, I'm going to start in the world of sports, and you mentioned this last hour. My New York Knicks won their first NBA title since 1973, beating the San Antonio Spurs 94-90 on Saturday. Jalen Brunson scored 45 points and took home that MVP trophy as well. Now, I don't know about you, I'm about to have a little basketball withdrawal, not having to look forward to the Knicks play anymore until next season. Now, on the headline out of New Haven, two new Mexican restaurants opened on Long Wharf last week. First is El Pampo, a Mexican restaurant and bar. And the second, Cositas Las Deliciosas, which is a dessert and snack shop. The headline out of Milford, five people pulled out of Long Island Sound yesterday morning after they were overcome by the incoming tide on the sandbar between Milford and Charles Island. Two of the people were taken to a nearby hospital for further care and evaluation for possible hypothermia. In national news, here's two auto recalls you need to know about. First involves Honda recalling over 880,000 cars over concerns drivers may lose control of their vehicles. Second recall involves Ford, who is recalling over 250,000 cars because engines can stall unexpectedly. Now, for details on all of today's trending headlines, you can check out my Facebook page, Huck on Air. Make sure you stay connected and stay informed.
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2: Some limited fog to start, then mostly sunny and breezy, highs in the upper 70s. Tonight, mostly clear, 53. Tomorrow, mostly sunny, 76 shore, 81 degrees inland. Wednesday, a mixture of sun and clouds with an isolated shower possible later in the day, highs in the mid to upper 70s. Thursday, increasing clouds, chance for rain and storms, breezy, highs in the low 80s. Friday, partly cloudy, an isolated shower possible, highs in the low 80s.
0: 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Time to check our latest WYBC traffic report.
3: Stop and go southbound on 95 from exit 30 down to exit 5. The Merritt Parkway is slow southbound from Route 8 down past Route 7. Metro North is running on or close. With your New Haven traffic, I'm John Lynch.
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1: All right, it's Didi in the Morning on a Monday. So Daryl Huckabee is standing by. What's up, Huck?
0: Hey, Didi, what's happening? It's just after 8 o'clock. Now, there's just 6 days left till we celebrate Father's Day. And we want to help you celebrate your dad this year. We put together a Dad of the Year prize package that includes 2 tickets to see Lionel Richie and Earth, Wind & Fire. Got dinner for two at Rick D's Rib Shack in New Haven on Winchester Avenue. Gift cards to Sports Center of Connecticut in Shelton. And a framed WYBC Dad of the Year certificate that makes it official. Now, to put your dad in the running for that prize package, log on to 943WYBC.com and nominate your dad by telling us a little bit about him. Now, the last day to make nominations is this Thursday, so do it quick, fast, and in a hurry. And on Friday, Didi and I will announce the Dad of the Year for 2026. 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I got your opportunity right now for call number 9 at 203-562-9430. Going to hit you off with tickets to see Buju Banton and Stephen Marley at the Roots and Rhymes Summer Tour. That's coming to the Hartford Healthcare Amphitheater Saturday, July 11th. We'll also put you on the guest list for the WYBC Day Party happening August 8th at Club Van Dome. 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Looking for caller number 9.

0: It's Didi in the morning. Everybody is here. J. Cruz, also Trey G, and comedian J.J. Williamson. I always say this, J.J., you comedians have a fraternity.
1: Yeah, we are.
0: Y'all are like, I swear to God, y'all all know each other and everything
1: got
0: else.
1: Got love, support, and all that, et cetera, et cetera.
0: Well, this man, you know, J.J., you were saying, we got to get him in here. We got to get this man in here. Please welcome comedian Mr. Ari Spears.
2: Yo, yo, yo. Stop playing.
0: Look at Ari Spears.
3: How you doing?
0: Spears, you've been in this game a long time, huh?
3: 36 years.
0: No.
1: 36, dude.
2: I remember the Mad TV days. This is a big pleasure.
3: Yes, sir.
2: Yes,
3: sir.
2: Indeed. Uh-huh.
0: Yeah, I love it. Mad TV, is that where you got your big start? Was that it?
3: That was one of many.
0: Okay.
3: One of many.
2: Yeah.
3: Def Comedy Jam was, you know, I did that when I was 16. Showtime with the Apollo at 17.
0: Damn, you were that young?
3: Yeah. And then, you know, Mad TV eventually came.
0: Wait a minute. You knew you were funny at like that age and you were getting up on stage.
3: Well, I knew what I wanted to do. So, my mother guided, put me in the right direction, and you know, the rest is history.
0: I love your voice, by the way. This man got a New distinct York. Voice. And that New York accent is strong.
2: Ain't it East Coast?
0: Yeah.
3: I hung out late last night. A lot of tequilas.
0: Oh, okay.
2: Oh, yeah.
3: A lot of vodkas.
0: Okay.
3: Come on, man. So I'm trying to pull it together.
1: Hey, man.
3: Yeah.
1: You made it. Hey, man, take the listeners back to the first time on stage, man. How was that moment for you, man? And were you nervous? Did you hit it out the park? Your very first time touching that mic.
3: It was surreal because, I went to the improv in New York, me, my mother, and my sister. And in order to get on stage, you had to basically draw your number out of a hat.
1: Right. Mm.
3: And all three of us put it in. None of us got it. And then and feeling kind of dejected, somebody was like, yo, you got to go to Uptown in Harlem.
0: Uh-huh.
3: Mm. There's a comedy club in Harlem. Got to go up to Uptown. So I went up to Uptown. And, you know, at 14 years old, I didn't really have material.
4: That's crazy.
3: But I did impressions. So mm-hmm. I think I did my first thing was I did Jack Nicholson, James Brown.
0: No.
3: And somebody else doing a Pepsi commercial.
0: No.
2: Oh, wow.
3: So that was just me trying to feel myself.
0: Wait a minute. You can do there. At 14, you were doing Jack Nicholson.
3: Yeah.
0: My God. Okay. Yeah. What's a Jack Nicholson?
3: I don't listen.
0: You don't do him now?
3: From what it was then to now is a whole different ball game. Those were my humble beginnings.
0: Okay. So you did James Brown. When you look back, do you ever cringe at it? Is it cringeworthy a little bit?
3: You know what? It's funny because when you look at a lot of the Def Comedy Jam episodes from back then, we were all so green that you could tell it was like Bill Bellamy is my man. Jersey, we came up together. And like during his set, there's so many times where he's like, blah, blah, blah. Yo, that's crazy, right? And there's this nervous energy and the behavior you have. But when you look back now in terms of where we were and where we are now, it's like being a jazz musician.
0: Wow.
3: You relax, you chill, you let it come to you, you know, so. I like watching the evolution of it all.
0: Right.
2: Yeah. Do you like where the state of comedy is right now? Like as far as like, you know, the people, the crowds, the sensitivity, everything.
3: You know, the Kevin Hart roast.
0: Mm.
3: Right. There you go. Caught so much flack.
0: Yep.
3: And at the end of the day, I understand in terms of a community, in terms of a people and a culture where it bothered us.
0: Mm-hmm.
3: But at the same time, it's a roast. And we live and die on this hill called comedy.
0: Yeah.
3: This badge that we wear called comedy. You got to stay true to that.
0: Mm-hmm. Yeah.
3: So it's a roast. So at the end of the day, if you don't like it, it's subjective.
0: Mm-hmm.
3: Don't watch it.
0: Yeah. No.
3: But it's a roast, man.
4: It's not going to change.
3: It is what it is.
0: So you don't think there is a line. Then you don't think there's a line in comedy?
3: There shouldn't be.
0: Okay. Mm.
3: You know, three of the greatest quotes I've ever heard. Dave Chappelle, you don't know where a line is in comedy until you cross it. George Carlin, you should know where a line is in comedy and deliberately cross it.
0: Dang.
3: Patrice O'Neill, great comedy leaves half the audience laughing and the other half horrified.
0: Damn.
3: So if this is the hill that we die on,
2: no,
3: it is what it is.
0: Dang it.
4: I would say that's the motto you follow.
3: It is, but of course.
0: Ari Spears, hold on a second. Aries, I'm really serious. I really like your voice. Has anybody asked you to do voiceover work? It's so like hardcore.
3: I've done it.
0: Oh, really?
3: I do. I'm the voice of Wizard Kelly on Proud Family.
0: Oh, I didn't know that.
3: Yeah, did not know that.
0: Damn.
3: Yeah.
0: Okay. All right. Yeah. Damn.
2: That's hilarious.
0: I need you to start reading stuff like Shawshank Redemption. What was his name? Morgan Freeman be doing. Yeah. That's what you got. Yeah.
3: I actually got a joke that I'm working on right now where I talk about I get by Morgan Freeman.
0: How's he narrate? You can do his voice?
3: There it is. That warm liquid-like fluid.
0: Oh, God. Okay. All right, we got to take a break. With Aries Spears coming up. It's Dee Dee in the morning. All right, Huck, let's go to the phone lines right now and get caller number 9.
3: All right, Dee Dee, let's do it. WYBC, good morning.
4: I don't know. Hello?
3: Hello. Who are you talking to?
4: I'm talking to you.
3: You talking to somebody else. Stop playing with me.
4: No, I'm talking to my coworker. I'm dropping her off at the train station. We just got off.
3: Oh, okay. What's your name?
4: Randy.
3: You call number 9.
4: Hey.
3: Now, Randy, this is the last week to qualify to live like a VIP, so you're one of the last names to go into the half of that grand prize drawing.
4: Oh, shoot, and I've been trying to get in this drawing.
3: Well, you in it now, Randy. 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And we're going to put you on the guest list for that WYBC Day Party in August at Club Van Dome.
4: Oh, shoot. Me and my sister will be in the building.
3: In the building. Randy, tell everybody that just hooked you up this morning.
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5: 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Here's the latest WYBC traffic report.
6: There's an accident northbound on Route 8 by exit 18 causing delays. Southbound delays on Route 8 heading into 95. 95 slow northbound at exit 44. Southbound delays from exit 30 down to exit 5. The Merritt Parkway slows southbound from exit 34 down to exit 8. Metro North is on or close with your New Haven traffic. I'm John Lynch.
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0: Good morning, Edgewood and Wooster Square. 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

0: Good morning. It's Dee Dee in the morning. Guys, let's get into our hot topics. Got to get to the hot topics because Jay-Z has done something that has angered a lot of folks in the black community. Boy, we got to get into this. Have y'all heard what this man did now? Let's go. Here we go.
1: Hot topics.
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1: On Dee Dee in the morning.
0: This hour of the show being brought to you by Spruce. Spruce works fast. We're talking dead weeds in one day. And it's safe for use around pets when use is directed. Try Spruce. All right, you guys, before we get into anything about Jay-Z, we must first talk about this. You know, New York Knicks, they won. But you already know the celebration. It was crazy. I saw them firing. I think they lit up buses and all kind of stuff. Take a listen.
3: Yeah. Thousands of people filled the streets outside Madison Square Garden, where unruly fans did also become destructive. School buses used to transport soccer fans to World Cup matches across the river were set on fire. NYPD vehicles were trashed. People climbed on lampposts, scaffolding, and traffic lights. There were a few fights, a few slashings, and a 17-year-old was shot in Times Square. It took hours before those crowds dispersed. More than five dozen people were arrested. Several officers were injured.
0: Okay, I never understood how the celebrations turn violent. I don't understand how we won.
4: Yes,
0: let's
4: set a
0: car on fire. I just don't get it. I never.
5: Alcohol.
6: They happy. What you mean?
5: Alcohol. It's alcohol.
0: Okay, I got it. It's like, woo, let's set a bus on fire.
5: Take alcohol out of sports and watch what happens.
0: Okay. All right.
5: I'm just telling you.
0: Okay.
6: They happy. I mean, but I do think there will be some good residual effects of New York winning the championship as well. It's going to be probably less crime and stuff like that.
0: Oh, yeah.
6: I do think it'll be some good stuff.
0: Even though they kicked it off with crime, there'll be less crime throughout the year. By the way, their big parade is on Thursday. What were you going to say, JJ?
4: I was going to say, man, they tore that city up. I pray that the city and maybe the New York Knicks organization, man, they need to give them sanitation workers a raise, man. Because they're going to be cleaning up for about a week.
0: Yeah, they are.
6: Filthy.
4: For real.
0: But again, get ready, though. I bet that parade's going to be crazy. They ain't going to be able to clean up until after Thursday. Because the Thursday is the big ticker.
4: Thursday, yeah.
0: Yeah, that's the big parade that's getting ready to go down.
4: Yeah.
0: Hey, the other thing is, you guys saw this. Jay-Z ain't right. A lot of people are like, wait a minute. Wait a minute.
5: Another reason to call him a sellout, I guess. Listen, I don't know. He's having a situation with Target. They're celebrating his 30th anniversary Reasonable Doubt album. That's his first ever album. Groundbreaking. It kicked off. It arguably is the reason why people say he is the best MC of all time. No. The problem is Target. This is who you pick. Why does he always go this route, right?
7: Did you know Jay-Z 2 weeks ago announced a partnership with Target to sell a limited edition double vinyl 30th anniversary edition of Reasonable Doubt exclusively in Target? That Target I have not been into in almost 2 years. Your billionaire for the culture has a choice. And you could have chose to sell it in, you know, black owned record shops or other small businesses. But no, he chose Target and that's very intentional. That is his job. And that is why Jay-Z is where he is.
0: Ooh. A lot of people are bringing up the fact that remember with the NFL when everybody was like, let's boycott the NFL after Colin Kaepernick and this and that.
6: Right.
0: And then Jay-Z went over there and started doing work with the NFL.
6: Yeah.
0: And a lot of people are like, this guy is only out for self.
5: It's starting to hurt me because I'm a big fan and I'm starting to see signs that I don't like.
6: Yeah, it's been a lot of conversations around
5: it. I don't like it.
6: This one is hard to explain, this move.
0: I think so too.
6: It is hard to explain this one.
0: We will get into it because I feel a conversation coming and I feel like we need to open the phone lines because
6: there's
0: a lot to get into. With Jay-Z. In the meantime, let's move on. Hey, don't tell me. I saw this, Trey. Boosie is out here looking for something else from his fans.
6: Yeah. They say Boosie one of the most begging rappers in the game. He always needs something. Whether it's a hairstylist, whether it's a transport company, whether it's a balloon bounce house company, Boosie always needs something and he always asking his followers. For real. He always asking his followers for it. Well, now Boosie is saying that after the Baby's festival in Charlotte, he done lost his wallet.
8: Hey, I got $5,000. Anybody in Charlotte who would turn my wallet. I got everything in my wallet. I also need a ride from Wiggum, Georgia tonight to Atlanta. So if you're trying to make some money to take somebody from three people from Wiggum, Georgia to Atlanta.
6: Damn.
0: You guys.
6: And then he's so dramatic with it. It wouldn't be that bad if he had come on like they had just ran over his puppy or something.
5: Yeah. I'll do it.
0: This damn. Dude is always asking somebody for something. Facts. He's a lot. He Facts. Just drama yeah. follows Boosie. Yeah, he is. I can't.
6: Boosie need you too much for me. God,
0: don't he? He's like he's tiring. All right. Hey, listen. Coming up, we got $1,000 for you. Get ready to play our $1,000 minute game and win cash next. It's Dee Dee in the morning.
1: I'm Daryl Huckabee with Dee Dee in the morning. Here's the latest WYBC traffic report.
9: Northbound delays on 95 heading into exit 44. Southbound delays from exit 30 down through exit 5. Route 8 slows southbound heading into 95. The Merritt Parkway slows southbound from exit 34 down to exit 8. Metro North is on or close with your New Haven traffic. I'm John Lynch.
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0: Good Monday morning, DD in the Morning. We're all here. Jay Cruz, also comedian JJ Williamson. But it is the man I'm looking for right here, the very young, wonderful Trey G. Trey?
6: Yeah.
0: What's trending?
6: You sound dramatic. That's what's trending. Can we talk about Clay Thompson? Yeah, Clegg. I done combined the name.
0: Clay and Meg.
6: Clay Thompson and Meg. Right? Clay Thompson and Meg.
4: You want a cake?
6: Shut up. Over the weekend, it came out. Basically, did you hear about this?
0: Yes.
6: A source close to Clay Thompson basically said that he complained about Meg Thee Stallion oftentimes about her being too loud and too ghetto.
0: We said it. I have to say this. Cruz and I said about them.
5: I saw a video of them at a restaurant and she started twerking.
6: Uh-huh.
5: And you could see the way he looked at her like, girl, this is not the place and the time.
6: Yeah.
5: I get it.
0: I think she played ghetto girl too much for him.
5: A little bit. Yeah. Like, oh, be me all the time.
0: 25%. So what they say? Isn't that what they say?
6: Yeah, basically a source close to the situation is saying that he said that often and that was part of the reason why he actually broke up with Meg Thee Stallion or like cheated, whatever they say he did.
0: Yeah.
6: But, yeah, they said that it was doomed from the jump.
0: Okay. All right. Listen, we got cash. How about this? $1,000. Answer 10 questions correctly. You're going to win the money this morning at 833. Talk to Dee Dee.
6: That's 833-825-5233.
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0: What's up, Connecticut? It's Dee Dee in the Morning. Here's the latest WYBC weather report.
17: Some limited fog to start, then mostly sunny and breezy, highs in the upper 70s. Tonight, mostly clear, 53. Tomorrow, mostly sunny, 76 shore, 81 degrees inland. Wednesday, a mixture of sun and clouds with an isolated shower possible later in the day, highs in the mid to upper 70s. Thursday, increasing clouds, chance for rain and storms, breezy, highs in the low 80s. Friday, partly cloudy, an isolated shower possible, highs in the low 80s.
1: 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Here's the latest WYBC traffic report.
9: Northbound delays on 95 heading into exit 44. Southbound delays from exit 30 down through exit 5. Route 8 slows southbound heading into 95. The Merritt Parkway is slow southbound from exit 34 down to exit 8. Metro North is on or close with your New Haven traffic. I'm John Lynch.
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0: Hey, it's Dee Dee in the Morning with my guy, Daryl Huckabee. What you got for us?
1: Hey, Dee Dee, it's just after 9 o'clock. I don't have to tell you, the economy's pretty bad right now. 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Now, Dee Dee, in addition to helping people save money, you know we're always keeping you connected to what's happening in the community. I want you to put this on your calendar for this Thursday, Juneteenth Jamboree, celebrating art, history, and culture in New Haven. Now, I'll be the master of ceremonies for that event, taking place this Thursday, Canal Dock Boathouse from 7 p.m. to midnight, 475 Long Wharf Drive in New Haven. For more information and to purchase tickets, you can contact Robin Higgins at 203-214-8528. Now, this event also ties in to Shine the Light on World Sickle Cell Day. And to bring awareness to that, having a blood drive at Dixwell Q House on Saturday. I'll post the information for this Thursday and the blood drives on my Facebook page. You can also check it out on the community calendar at 943WYBC.com.

0: right, listen, it's Dee Dee in the morning. We're going to play the $1,000 minute game. All right, guys, listen.
1: Damn, bud.
2: Damn, that was tough.
0: Wow. Damn, that was a lot, wasn't it? I'm sorry. Please forgive me. For those listening and all the program directors around the country, I apologize. We do not have a button in here that says cough that is supposed to mute me.
1: You cleared your throat like you're an umpire calling strikes and balls all day. Strike!
0: Okay. Anyways, listen, let's have an interesting conversation here now. Guess what they said? According to a recent survey, they said almost half of women say this is the ultimate status symbol. What do you think it is? Women say it's the ultimate status symbol. What is it?
1: Diamonds?
0: Mm-mm. You know, that used to be. Yo. But now they say, you know, them lab-grown diamonds, everybody got a big ring
2: Man,
0: now.
2: You can't even tell without
0: them. Yeah, you can't tell with lab-grown.
2: You can't.
0: And it's half the price, shots out.
2: Listen.
1: I sure got me some.
0: Let me tell you, I see all these ladies with like 3-4 carat rings, and I'm going, how?
1: Right.
0: It's a lab diamond. You know. It's half the price.
1: No. You see the ring on them, but they getting in a Honda. With a garbage bag on the back seat. Back window.
3: garbage bag.
0: I try to convince my husband to get me one. No, I'm talking to quiet as this girl. Give me one of them big old rings. No, it's not that. What is the status symbol for a woman?
3: Oh, for a woman.
2: A car.
0: Nope.
1: Mm-mm. Status.
0: Status symbol.
3: House?
0: Not a
3: house.
0: There it is.
3: Oh, is it a house?
1: A house.
0: They said it's not just any house. According to this, they say that almost half of women say a beautiful house is the ultimate status symbol.
3: Oh, yeah.
1: Okay.
3: Yeah. Home ownership is very exclusive, it seems like, nowadays. Yeah. But that's probably not true. It's a real estate agent in the car right now like, shut up, Trey.
2: Right.
3: It's not.
2: As long as it's not height, I'm okay.
0: What do you mean?
3: Not height.
2: Status symbol.
0: Uh-oh.
2: Height.
0: Yeah. Let's get into the game.
4: Yeah, right. It's time to boss up with a bang. You got the answers. We got that bread. $1,000 all for you with the $1,000 mini game. Exclusively on Dee Dee in the Morning.
0: All right, this is it Devin?
5: Devion, hi.
0: Devion, okay.
3: Like Givion.
2: Fancy.
0: Yeah, all right, Devion. Yeah. Who you named after? Your daddy?
5: My aunt named me.
0: Oh, okay.
2: Long story?
0: That's wonderful.
5: Is it a long story, yeah.
3: Your mama's sister or your daddy's sister?
5: No, my mom's sister.
3: Mom's sister.
2: Shout out to her.
5: Mm-hmm. Yeah.
0: Very nice. Devion, you got kids?
5: Yes, I have 3 children.
0: Okay, love what are their names?
5: Bryson, Damani, and Zyla.
3: Wow, hey, y'all got some dope names.
0: I know it. Bryson, Damani, and what's the last name?
5: Zyla.
0: Zyla?
2: I love that.
0: Wow, okay. Yeah.
3: Got one name, Damani, so you know what I'm getting. Come on now.
5: You already know it. Mississippi up in here, too. Mississippi up in here, too.
0: Oh, God.
3: That's what part of Mississippi you from?
5: The Delta, Leland, Mississippi.
3: Mississippi, man. Hey, tell these people how serious the Catfish Festival is.
5: Hey, man, the Catfish Festival, all that going on, man. Y'all got to try it. Go to the SIP, man. Y'all
2: got
5: to try it.
2: All right.
0: Got you. I'm going to say it again. I don't understand this.
3: Hey, Mississippi is the root of the world.
0: Certainly in the African American world. Let's spin this wheel.
6: J. Cruz, JJ from the SIP.
7: Trey G.
6: JJ from the SIP. $20 bonus.
3: It's only right that a Mississippi talk to another Mississippian.
1: Yeah.
3: It's only right. Man, well, let's get this money, man. I know you figure get this $1,000. You ain't gonna need that extra 20. But just in case. Now, look, if you don't know the answer, please say pass. If we got time, trust me, we're gonna come back to it, all right?
5: Yes, sir.
3: All right, here we go. When the last time you've gone to the doctor?
5: About 2 months ago.
3: Okay, on a scale from 1 to 5, how scared are you of needles?
5: 0.
3: A neurologist is a doctor that focuses on which body part?
5: The brain.
3: There it is. Which young singer named himself the king of R&B?
5: King of R&B, Jacquees.
3: There it is. Hey. How old is Deion Sanders?
5: About 54, 55, 56, 57, 58.
3: There it is. In the animal kingdom, what's the biggest mammal in the world?
5: Animal kingdom, whale.
3: There it is. What was the fifth question I asked you, number 5?
5: About the animal kingdom?
3: Uh-uh. We'll pass.
5: How old was he on time?
3: There it is. What is my real first name? JJ, what's my real first name?
5: Pass. Don't pass.
3: When it comes to school, what does PTA stand for?
0: Damn.
3: Mississippi,
0: okay,
3: you're rolling,
0: okay,
3: too, man.
0: All right.
3: Rolling.
0: You got, it looks like 7 out of 9.
3: Yes.
0: 7 out of 9 Yeah, right. Y'all didn't get to 10, but what you did miss was this one. What is JJ Williamson's real first name? Jeremiah. When it comes to school, what does PTA stand for? Parent Teacher Association. So guess what? You got 7 out of that 9 $10 every correct answer. We added up is $70, but you also spun the wheel and got an extra 20. So $90 coming to you.
5: $90.
0: Do me a favor. Tell everybody the show that gave you a shot at that $1,000.
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8: Northbound on Route 8, there's roadwork going on from exit 12 to exit 14. Southbound, there's roadwork from exit 11 to exit 7. On 91, northbound, there's construction from exit 15 to exit 16. On Route 9, there's northbound roadwork from exit 10 to exit 13. Metro North is on or close with your New Haven traffic. I'm John Lynch.
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0: She did it too. Did anybody see her? I guess she was performing somewhere in concert and she was like, I just found out the New York Knicks won. And then she started singing.
1: Oh, really? Mm-hmm. Now that's dope. I saw like the people.
2: That was
1: street,
2: dope.
1: That whole street was filled up with, I'm talking about filled with people.
3: The emotion.
1: Not only that, they were broadcasting the game on like a projector on the side of a building. I said, that's the most New York thing I've ever seen.
3: I was crying.
0: Were you?
1: I've ever seen. Mm-hmm.
0: I know. Cause J. Cruz, everybody, he'll tell you he's from New York, but he left at 8 months old.
3: Oh, I was older than that. And then, you know, I used to, you know, elementary school. But still, I was crying.
2: J. Cruz, you've been gone from New York so long, you got to put your GPS on to go home.
1: Shut up. Thanks.
3: So?
1: I thought you liked Pittsburgh.
3: No. That's where I was made.
0: Oh, yeah, he was born.
1: You don't even remember.
3: You know my slogan.
2: He don't even remember.
3: Here's my slogan. Right. New York born, Pittsburgh raised, the DFW made.
0: All right.
1: That ain't what you just said.
3: I had to fix it.
0: Let's move on. He doesn't know. Let's go on and talk about Dr. Cheyenne Bryant.
1: Can we talk about Dr. Cheyenne Bryant real quick? Somebody else who don't got their facts straight is her. It seems.
3: I don't come here.
1: It seems like Dr. Cheyenne Bryant is still fighting for her life on social media. Now she's comparing her fight, though, to the fight of the Lord.
4: Like, do you feel like you need to show documents is important or is it not?
5: I think it's important to people I'm working with. I think it's important to my clients. I don't think it's important to defend against critics. Again, I go back to Jesus. If Jesus started to defend against every accusation while he was on his way to the cross, he would still be there today. Mm. That means that we would still be in sin. We still wouldn't have forgiveness. Wow. Instead, he walked his walk and did his journey and ran the play, and we're here today.
3: I would also think it's important to show you paperwork to a lawyer or a judge.
0: She said Jesus ran what?
1: We ran the play. He ran the play and we are here today.
0: I know. Thank you, Dr.
1: Jesus had
0: Bryant.
1: Plenty of motion after what Dr. Cheyenne said.
3: So bright.
1: Jesus got some motion. Right. It's a motion party you can actually eat. They actually performed that at the Last Supper, they said.
0: Boss Man D-Lo.
1: They did motion party at the Last Supper.
0: So Boss Man D-Lo was at the Last Supper too.
1: Yeah.
0: Got it. JJ said at the Last Supper they were serving oxtail, so I guess Boss Man D-Lo was there.
2: Yeah.
0: All right.
2: With hot sauce.
0: Okay. Hey, finally, they said Tyra Banks. I cannot believe this. So Tyra Banks is suing Netflix?
1: Yes. Tyra Banks is actually suing them because she said that the documentary that they came out with for America's Next Top Model, you know, it was super popular. Everybody was talking about it when it dropped. Well, now she is saying that the documentary actually misrepresented the whole America's Next Top Model brand. She says that producers actually tried to intentionally strike up a conversation by editing the documentary in a way that wasn't favorable to America's Next Top Model. She said a lot of the stuff in there was false and defamatory. So now she is suing.
0: Wow.
1: And she was in it.
3: I thought she was owning it too. She was owning it at first. So like, yo, it was a bad, you know, we did bad things. It was a different time. Now you're suing? Sure.
1: Now she's saying they basically twisted the truth is what she's saying.
3: Oh, they showed too much.
0: All right. Listen, everyone. There you go. Those are your hot topics coming up. We're going to shut the show down next. It's Dee Dee in the morning.
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7: On 91 northbound, there's construction from exit 15 to exit 16. Northbound on Route 8, there's roadwork going on from exit 12 to exit 14. Southbound, there's roadwork from exit 11 to exit 7. On Route 9, there's northbound roadwork from exit 10 to exit 13. Metro North is on or close with your New Haven traffic. I'm John Lynch.
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0: All right, we're done. The show is over. But J.J. Williamson, what did what do you remember from today?
2: I remember that the New York Knicks are finally the champions of the NBA, man. They finally got over that 53-year drought, and, hey, they got the trophy in NYC.
0: All right. Let me see. Trey G, what do you remember?
1: We learned that Jay-Z is bringing his Reasonable Doubt album, the anniversary album at least, to Target, and a lot of people are saying either they are, like, not caring about it or he may be a good business move.
0: Mm-hmm. All right. Jay Cruz, what about you?
3: We learned that Shaq admits to falling for his ex-wife.
0: Mm-hmm. He what?
3: He failed his ex-wife as a
0: failed.
3: Husband.
0: I'm sorry. Failed. You said falling. I was like, wait a minute. Today. All right. Hey, listen. Some of the other things that we found out today, you guys, was this. Boosie said that he lost his wallet and he needed some help. He was going to give somebody $5,000 if they find his wallet. We also found out that Klay Thompson said that Megan Thee Stallion was too loud and ghetto for him. Yep, we did hear that. And then the other thing that we found out, everybody, was this. Dr. Cheyenne Bryant, she basically was like, listen, everybody, you know, they did this to Jesus almost. I was like, what, compared herself to Jesus?
1: To Jesus.
0: Hey, listen, tomorrow on the show, get ready. We got a dope discussion for you. We also got cash. We have hot topics and laughs. Make sure you meet us right back here on D in the Morning.
2: All right, let's get into a recap of what we learned here in New Haven, as well as throughout Connecticut and nationally on this Monday, June 15th. Now, the first thing we learned is that the New York Knicks won their first NBA title since 1973 by defeating the San Antonio Spurs Saturday night in Game 5, 94-90. In addition, Jalen Brunson took home the MVP trophy. Now, I don't know about you, but I think I'm about to go through basketball withdrawal. I'm not looking forward to the Knicks beat somebody else in the playoffs. I'm waiting the next season to see them play again. But there is the parade on Thursday. Who's going with me? Now, out of New Haven, we learned two new Mexican restaurants opened up on Long Wharf. And in Milford, we learned five people were pulled out of Long Island Sound yesterday morning after they were overcome by the incoming tide while on the sandbar between Milford and Charles Island. And finally, we learned about two more recalls, this time involving two auto manufacturers. First being Honda, who's recalling more than 880,000 cars over concerns that drivers may lose control of their vehicles. And the second recall has to do with Ford. They're recalling more than 250,000 cars because engines can stall unexpectedly. Now, for details on those recalls and everything we learned today, check out my Facebook page, Huck on Air.
6: Make sure you stay connected and stay informed. All right, Didi, time to tap into our morning show birthday club. And let me start by saying happy birthday to a good friend of mine, Liz McCray. Also celebrating today is my cousin-in-law, Roberta Travers. In addition, we have to say happy birthday to Nakasha Ramsey, that's Carla Williams, Vernetta Ingram, Rafael Rodriguez, and Sandy Hargrove. Now up next, you got the workforce, Wanda Coppedge, followed by Juan Castillo, and that commercial-free drive at 5 with DJ Platinum. So until we talk again tomorrow morning, enjoy your day, be productive, and as always, maintain positive thoughts and spread only positive vibes. Make sure you love yourself and please share that love with others. But above all, keep God first.
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0: Right back at it on a Monday. Lil Burning Blue, Mariah the Scientist, BBD Poison, and so much more still on the way. Yes, it is a Music Monday right here on 94.3 WYBC, the rhythm of the city. I'm Wanda Coppedge. You know how we do. We gotta speak, so good morning. Say it back. Good morning, my co-hosts, my co-workers. How was the weekend? We'll chat about all the things you did and what I got into just yesterday. But first, we have to get into more music. Plus, your chance to win tickets to our day party. Stay locked in. Oh, and new music. Gotta stay locked for that one. That's coming up 12 o'clock hour. Rock with me after I pay the bills. Going to get this Notorious on for you. Stay right here.
1: I'm Daryl Huckabee from DDN The Morning, here to tell you that the best way to jumpstart your day is with us. 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Then you got comedian J.J. 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

0: Those sisters with those voices getting weak in the knees on the rhythm of the city. 94.3 WYBC. Make sure dad is weak in the knees for Father's Day this year. Hook him up and we can help with that. We're looking for the dad of the year. The winning dad will receive two tickets to see Lionel Richie and Earth, Wind & Fire. Dinner at Ricky D's Rib Shack right on Winchester Ave. Gift cards to the Sports Center of Connecticut in Shelton. And that certificate so he could say, hey, I'm the dad of the year. Thanks to whoever nominated me. 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

WYVC 94.3, the rhythm of the city, just got paid. Shout out to all of the students racking up those scholarships. They just got paid and every little bit helps. Yesterday we were over at Wilbur Cross for the New Haven Scholarship Fund ceremony. And we had over 100 students present receiving scholarships yesterday.

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0: Midday Workforce with me, Wanda Coppedge, inside the 12 o'clock hour. It is a Music Monday. Raheem Devon is back. WYBC 94.3, the rhythm of the city. He took one of his classics and kind of redid it. It's a 20th anniversary edition. So a little twist on what we once loved. And I know you're going to love this one too. So if you hear it and you're like, that's not new. Oh yeah, he put a new twist on it. The 20th edition, the anniversary to you. And you heard it right here on WYBC.
1: Forever. Forever's a mighty long time. Here we are decades later. The sentiment is still the same. Listen.

0: later and the sentiment's still the same. Every word of that song will be about you. The 20th edition, Raheem Dubon. I love it. Just like we loved it then, right? Hit me up on Facebook. Let me know what you thought of the song. If you loved it then, I know you still love it now. And I have more on the way for a Music Monday. Keep it locked.
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2: 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And that's bonus going to put you on that guest list for the WYBC Summer Day Party August 8th at Club Vendome. What else got, Trey G?
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0: and what he's up to. 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
0: You know, there's nothing like a good tribute, a good gala or gala, however you say it. And Babyface is set to headline a big one. He has just been announced to

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And he has single-handedly been responsible for many of Whitney's hits during her career. Oh.

0: over on Facebook. You gotta go check it out. And of course, August 8th is our day party and your chance to win tickets to it is coming up.
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2: 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And that's bonus gonna put you on that guest list for the WYBC Summer Day Party, August 8th at Club Vendome. What else got, Trey G?
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0: would be so nice to see those two back together for one of these 90s resurgence tours. Jeanne, It's a Groove Thing on the Rhythm of the City, 94.3 WYBC. 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Good luck. And birthday love up next.
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0: 94.3 WYBC. I gotta say happy birthday to one of my favorite aunts, Aunt Pearl Claudia Green. Happy birthday to you. It's also Rosalind Renee's birthday. Happy birthday. Liz McCray, happy birthday to you. If you know someone celebrating their birthday today, June 15th, tell them happy birthday from all of us here at WYBC. Did I forget Natasha? Don't forget. Oh, I can't forget you, girl. Happy birthday to you, Tosh, and also TL Rivera. I have more great music still on the way. Keep it locked right here to WYBC.
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2: 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And that's bonus going to put you on that guest list for the WYBC Summer Day Party August 8th at Club Van Dome. What else got, Trey G?
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0: Time to shut it down for a Monday. I so appreciate our time together every day for the workforce. Middays, 94.3 WYBC, the rhythm of the city. I'm Wanda Coppedge. I enjoyed you. You have Juan Castillo up next. Afternoon edition of the workforce. 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Please do not give up on you. Don't give up on yourself. If you do, you gonna mess around and miss the best part. We don't want to do that. Keep going. Keep going. The best part is when you win. I'm Wanda Coppedge. Be well, be blessed. Be back with me tomorrow, 10 a.m. once again for the workforce.
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0: 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I'm Juan Castillo. On a marvelous Monday, the New York Knicks are NBA champions. I'm so excited, man. 1970, I played at Boys High School in Brooklyn, New York. We were undefeated, the number one team in the nation. And the Knicks won the championship. Yes. So you know how long I've been waiting, right? They won another one after that. But man, I've been waiting a long time and I am so happy today. Oh, I might even go to the parade. Well, my boy Derwin has been covering the Knicks all year and this is his last one for the year. I mean, he's going to be doing a little summer thing, you know, but listen, Derwin has got it all lined up for you. Hey, Derwin, give us a recap.
1: 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The garden is ready, and so are we. It's time for the Knicks in 7 minutes. 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
2: 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This programming content is for entertainment purposes only, and it's not affiliated with the New York Knicks. All right, Knicks fans, start the parade. The New York Knicks went into San Antonio and left with a 94-90 win, taking the series 4-1 and bringing the Larry O'Brien Trophy back to New York for the first time in decades. The Spurs fought like they were trying to get extra credit on a final exam, but the Knicks defense showed up like a landlord on the first of the month. No excuses. Pay up. And Jalen Brunson, somebody check that man to see if he's actually human. This man spent the entire finals treating double teams like spam emails, ignored immediately. And meanwhile, Josh Hart was doing Josh Hart things. Rebounds, hustle plays, loose balls. If a ball rolled into the parking lot, somehow Hart would come back with it. The Spurs kept making runs. Knicks fans kept stress eating and blood pressure monitors across New York entered the transfer portal. But when winning time arrived, the Knicks slammed the door shut. 27 years of waiting, 27 years of maybe next year, 27 years of pain, hope, and arguing with strangers about basketball. New York Knicks get to celebrate. The Knicks are the NBA champions. The Knicks showed us that success doesn't belong to people who never struggle. It belongs to people who keep showing up after setbacks, criticism, disappointment. They kept grinding. They kept believing. They kept moving forward because they knew one day the thing that they waited for years could arrive all at once. Salute to the orange and blue. Let's go, Knicks.

0: 94.3 WYBC, the rhythm of the city. Juan Castillo with you on a marvelous Monday. Now, the WYBC Summer Day Party is happening Saturday, August 18th from 3 to 7 at the Club Van Dome. 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You win a pair of tickets and be sure to wear your finest. I've got Blackstreet, Chris Brown, and Jocelyn Brown coming up. Stay right there.
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0: year up in here. 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One deserving dad will win this Ultimate Father's Day prize package. 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Dinner at Ricky D's Rib Shack in New Haven. Gift cards to the Sports Center of Connecticut in Shelton. And a framed certificate. How about that? Okay. Coming up, I got Tyler and Eric Sermon. Don't move.
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0: 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And be sure to wear your summer finest. Call me, Neo Kalani Bobby Brown, just around the bend. 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
4: Yes. It was a beautiful day. 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

0: Fool's Paradise. Melissa Morgan is 94.3 WYBC, the rhythm of the city. And I'm Juan Castillo, and make sure you listen to the Evening Jam tonight with my brother DJ Platinum. 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
2: Good afternoon, motorists. 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

J Platinum here, turning you all the way up with that R&B. 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A big shout out to you if you are celebrating a birthday in the Elm City. If you have a birthday today or coming up, you can holler at me right now at The Real DJ Platinum on Facebook, Instagram, and TikTok. And I will shout you out live on the air. From my birthday calendar, I want to say happy birthday to Rosemary Johnson, Tamara Sheffield, Claudia Green, and Lori Wood. Happy birthday to all of you. Right back in the mix with Total on 94.

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1: It is the rhythm of the city, 94.3 WYBC, on a wonderful, wonderful summer evening. So glad you decided to hang out with us. And of course, you've been listening to the WYBC Griffin Health Faculty Physicians Primary Care Commercial Free Drive at 5 with DJ Platinum, getting you home from work. Second shift is I see you out there. We got you covered. All right. I got Leon Thomas coming up with the Mutt song, Shaka Khan, Ari Lennox, and I got your birthday showers. So don't you go anywhere. Keep it locked. The WYBC.
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3: 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And that's bonus going to put you on that guest list for the WYBC Summer Day Party August 8th at Club Van Dome. 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

0: 104.3 WYBC. It's the rhythm of the city. That was Stephanie Mills. Before that, Sunshine. And before that, LL Cool J. Birthday shouts from WYBC Birthday Club. Fam, Sage Bell, happy birthday. Jennifer Rodriguez Horner, happy birthday, fam. Rosemary Johnson, happy birthday. Curtis Kearney, happy birthday to you. Sam Zay, happy birthday. Donald Bland celebrating the birthday today. Angela getting her from social media. Happy birthday, Angela. Dennis Wright, happy birthday. Tanya Simmons, happy birthday to you. And Anna Howard Sproul, happy birthday. If you have celebrating birthday today, happy birthday to you. Okay, what do I got? I got Outkast, Earth, Wind & Fire, Chris Brown, Ralph's Restaurant, Sade. I'm doing it up strong. You know it. I got you. It's YBC.
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2: 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So lock us in to win tickets tomorrow to see Buju Bonton and Stephen Marley at the Roots and Rhyme Summer Tour. Come to the Hartford Healthcare Amphitheater. And that's bonus going to put you on that guest list for the WYBC Summer Day Party August 8th at Club Van Dome. What else got, Trey G?
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0: 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It is 94.3 WYBC, the rhythm of the city. It's summertime. We feeling good. Tune in tomorrow morning to DD in the Morning with Daryl Huck. And of course, the whole crew, they're going to get your day started just right. Plus, Huck has tickets to see Buju Banton and Stephen Marley at Hartford Healthcare Amphitheater on July 11th. And he'll qualify you to live like a VIP. So be sure to listen starting at 5 a.m. right here on YBC. Straight ahead, got my man DJ Platinum getting ready to do his thing on the Evening Jam. Stay here for him, second shifters. Listen, you got a couple of more hours, man, but you got YBC with you. Keep it right here. Be safe out there. I'm out of here. One Castillo here. 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

Let's get the party started. See you at the bar, you was hardly talking. 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

0: Tim's on 94.3 WYBC, the rhythm of the city. Yours truly, DJ Platinum, kicking off your evening jam. And I only have one thing to say. Go New York, go New York, go. My New York Knicks have officially won the NBA championship, winning their first championship since 1973, with Jalen Brunson winning the finals MVP, leading all scorers with 45 points. Now, New York City will be hosting the parade for the Knicks on Thursday. Big shout out and congratulations to all my fellow Knicks fans in the Elm City. I'll be wearing my Knicks jersey all week long. Straight ahead, I have Whitney Houston.
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2: 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So lock us in to win tickets tomorrow to see Buju Bonton and Stephen Marley at the Roots of Rhyme Summer Tour. Come to the Hartford Healthcare Amphitheater. And that's bonus going to put you on that guest list for the WYBC Summer Day Party August 8th at Club Van Dome. What else you got, Trey G?
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